0: received a message.
1: All right, son. Hope you're okay. I thought I would leave you a wee message, because I know you're busy. I've just listened to your album. It's brilliant. But thought it was a wee bit sad and it's got me greeting. Listen, just a wee suggestion, son. But I think you need one of these songs that kicks you right in the fucking...
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1: Hey Em, it's Paul. I was listening to the album. Good fucking luck. You're on your own.

worth it to be of service in the end. Well, the blessing and the curses, yeah, I'd do it all again.

Something about you. When I'm looking at you, whatever. Keep looking at me. Getting scared now. Right? Don't feel me, baby. It's just.